0: 90.
1: Shorty said she coming with a breakfast, cause she saw a young nigga pull up in the Rover. Now she said she wanna come over, yeah, but I don't want no love.

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2: Yes, and then we went to that club, and that club was super bacana.
3: Jacques Chirac.
0: Okay, so

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That's when I knew that your heart was scarring. Friends to lovers need a part to star in. Like, wait, babe, let